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It's a brand new hour full of rock and roll power. Let me tell you a little bit about it. Going out to Matt and Jennifer because they love it when I tell you what's a coming. Collective Soul, Billy Squire, member of the Billy Club, the other one, yep, Evanescence, Van Halen, Godsmack, every time, Pierce the Veil, Alice in Chains, Papa Roach, and new rock from Eva Under Fire, featuring Maria Brinkup in this moment, plus everybody else who rocks, it's The Crow.

1037 The Crow and one of the two members of the Crow Billy Club. We got Billy Idol and Billy Squire. Sounds like a law firm. Have you been rocked in a roll? 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It's kind of silly. Huh. I will tell you after Pierce the Veil New Rock how you can see Skillet for free. Right now it is New Rock Evanescence on The Crow.

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Trot from Curse the Veil. So far, so fake on the Sioux Empire's Rock Station, 103.7 The Crow. And you can see Skillet absolutely free. Huh? How do you do that, you say? Well, let me tell you. Tuesday, August the 4th, they will be playing a show at the W.H. Lyon Fairgrounds during the Sioux Empire Fair. And with your paid fair admission, you get to watch that concert for nothing. You're welcome, Sioux Empire. All you got to do, pay to go to the fair, see Skillet on the Billion Automotive main stage, August the 4th. You're welcome. It's for my military peeps, Allison Chains Rooster on The Crow. If you know, you know.

1037 the crow. Ah, almost got it out of this stupid plastic. Ah, there we go.

0: 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Congratulations to Don Shea, Tom Nielsen, and Mae Moore. They all are now the owners of Rockstar Road Trips number 1, 2, and 3 to go see the Foo Fighters when they play in a Fargo Dome on September the 12th. Plus, they get the floor seats, $100 gas card to get and go, dinner, and a night stay in Fargo as well. Congratulations, guys. You deserved it, and you got it. So the winning is still going on. Stick around for all the details on all the stuff that you can pick up from us to you. Motley Crue on the way, also Metallica. And after 8 o'clock, 3 Days Grace. It's The Crow.
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7: We'll start Saturday with a low of 63. Then Saturday afternoon, partly cloudy, windy, warmer, 83 the high. Southeast wind 20 to 35 miles an hour. Thunderstorms Saturday night and early Sunday. And after that, Sunday is going to turn sunny and hot and humid, 97 the high with a brisk south wind. From the Storm Center, Kelloland TV, I'm meteorologist Jay Throwback.
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3 days grace, the latest. Don't want to go home tonight on the Sue Empire's Rock Station. It is Pyroholic season in the Empire. 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AC/DC now. I've got ZZ Top on the way, Killers, and The Warning. 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

Killers on the Sue and Parr's Rock Station, 103.7 The Crow. And Cassandra wants to know what the code word is to go backstage with Buck Cherry for today. Well, thank you for asking. Your code word is stage, S-T-A-G-E. Get that into the Crow phones before midnight for your shot to join our winners so far. And you can go backstage to meet Buck Cherry when they come to town. On the Roar Like Thunder Tour, it's new rock from The Warning, Kerosene. Also have Smashing Pumpkins plus Pink Floyd on the way. Listening to The Crow.

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Cousin Lenny Kravitz on the Sue and Pirates Rock Station, 103.7 The Crow. And the last beat, like I always do for you. Congratulations to our pick on the click and click on the pick and win for a Weird Al Yankovic show Tuesday night. Wade Thurman and Tacey Hills got those. We will see you at that show. 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

0: 1037, the Crow, Sue and Parr's Rock Station, and Falling in Reverse. Tomorrow it happens. One More Sleep. Scary Terry, Saturday Nightmare. Are you scared? 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More of what you love the Crow for, just in a nicely packaged, square-shaped thing. Be here with us 7 to midnight. The only spot you can catch it is on the Sioux Empire's Rock Station. This week, interviews with Testament, Nonpoint, we're going to Korn interview, and Megadeth as well, plus all the music that you just love if you're into the hard stuff. Got to tell you, I love it myself. On the way, we got the goods from Red Hot Chili Peppers, also the Pretty Reckless, and after Nine Bells, Ozzy Osbourne on The Crow.
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6: We'll be partly cloudy and mild overnight. Our low is 63. Then for your Saturday, partly cloudy, windy, maybe turning a little clammy with a high of 83 degrees, but a southeast wind 20 to 35 miles an hour. That could lead to some thunderstorms Saturday night and early Sunday. After that, Sunday is going to be sunny and hot and humid, 97 to high, a brisk south wind. I'm Jay Kovac.
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Tom from Buffalo Ridge wrote on Facebook, "For some reason, I can't quit listening to The Crow." And Tom, we can't quit you either, big guy.

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The Oz Man on the Sue and Parr's Rock Station, 103.7 The Crow. And just in case you missed it all daggone day, or when I said it a couple minutes ago, your code word to win Buck Cherry backstage passes and a pair of seats for the show is stage, S-T-A-G-E. 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

Autumn Kings on the 103.7 The Crow. Got a gone on the Sioux Empire's Rock Station. Yes, my man. We got My Own Worst Enemy on the way. Also, Queen, Papa Roach, Saliva, Marilyn Manson, Ramones, and Stone Temple Pilots coming around the corner. Do not miss any of it. And text in BREW, B-R-E-W. That's how you get that $25 gift card to the Wood Grain.

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Congratulations to Susan Karamaris. She'll be spending the rest of the weekend, Saturday and Sunday, at Rock the Country VIP style. 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

0: Don't Tell a Pilot's plush on the Sioux Empire's Rock Station 103.7 The Crow and 50 bucks. You know what I'm talking about. Taco John's with the rib. Been doing this for over 2 years and it shows no signs of slowing. A $50 gift card could belong to you. Like Jay Hauser, our latest Crow rock star, grubbing it up, works over at AV Pro. He's from Sioux Falls and he's got a bunch of change to put into the belly. Taco John style. Potato Olays, $5, $7, and $9 meal steals, burritos, tacos, the whole deal. You can get yours. Hang out with Rev during the Church of Rock, 9:30 to 2 weekdays, and you might be our next Crow rock star eating a lot of tacos. On the way, new rock from Ice Nine Kills, also Harvey Danger, and after 10, Pearl Jam. 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
2: From the Kelloland Live Doppler Storm Center.
8: We'll start Saturday with a low of 63, then Saturday afternoon, partly cloudy, windy, warmer, 83 the high, southeast wind 20 to 35 miles an hour. Thunderstorms Saturday night and early Sunday, and after that, Sunday is going to turn sunny and hot and humid, 97 the high with a brisk south wind. From the Storm Center at Kelloland TV, I'm meteorologist Jay Trobeck.
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Whitesnake, Evanescence, Linkin Park, Candlebox, Architects, New Rock, Stone Sour, Tom Petty, Green Day, and Three Doors Down on The Crow.

Evanescence Afterlife on 103.7 The Crow. Tomorrow you can hang out with Denzel over at Pyroholics Fireworks Warehouse. That is on Arrowhead Parkway and 6 Mile. 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It's the end on The Crow.

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It doesn't matter if it's the harpsichord or the hurdy-gurdy. 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

Stone Sour. You don't have to bother. I got it. I'm good. Forget about it. Still Empire's Rock Station, 103.7 The Crow. And Wednesday, Denzel and myself will be in the house at the Red Rock for Bike Night. 6 to 9 p.m. Stop by and see us and get signed up to win the three-day, two-night stay at the Buffalo Chip. And one of you winners is going to get the whole 2 weeks out at Sturgis. Tom Petty on The Crow.

0: Three Doors Down on the Sue and Pirates Rock Station 103.7 The Crow, and it's a good time for you to join the family. That is correct. Text in a KRRO to the Crow phones. It's pretty much that simple. Then bada bing, bada boom, you're in the family, my friend. That's awesome. Now, what happens once you're in the family? You're VIP, you're Crow royalty. You get extra chances to win stuff because we do some contests just for the family members. And now, that is you. And you're welcome. There you go. On the way, Guns N' Roses, new rock from Breaking Benjamin, and after 11 bells, we'll do the Foo Fighters on the Crow.
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13: We'll have a breezy but warm day today. Partly cloudy skies, our high 83. We're about normal for this time of year. A southeast wind 20 to 35 miles an hour. Now that sets the stage for thunderstorms Saturday night and early Sunday morning. After that, it's going to be sunny, hot, and humid the rest of Sunday. 97 the high, south wind 15 to 30 miles an hour. I'm Jay Trobat.
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103.7 The Crow and the Foo Fighters on the Sioux Empire's Rock Station. Congratulations to Don Shea, Tom Nielsen, and Mae Moore, the winners of our Rockstar Road Trips number 1, 2, and 3. Good on you guys. Enjoy that show September the 12th up at the Fargo Dome. Tickets are still available for you over at crow.com, the concert calendar. Going up there and get some. I got Santeria from Sublime on the way now. Aerosmith, Five Finger Death Punch, A Living Color, just to name a couple. You're listening to The Crow. Keep it locked.

Aerosmith on the Sue and Pyrus Rock Station, 103.7 The Crow. And great is the code word. The code word is great. G-R-E-A-T to the Crow phones. 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Do that right now. Great to the Crow phones. It's new rock from Five Finger Death Punch. Ha, ha, ha, ha. Eye of the Storm on the Crow. 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

Davis from Dayseeker crawling back to my coffin on the Sioux Empire's Rock Station 103.7 The Crow. We got those 60-minute commercial-free rock blocks for you now all weekend long until Dave and Chuck the Freak come to wake you up on Monday for your new week. We've got Bush. Also, Shine Down and New Rock from Sleep Theory just around the corner. 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

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The Crow was recently ranked totally worthy on the BBB website. That's good, right?

0: 1037 The Crow wants to be careful calling this song brand spanking new. Because, you know, you might get too excited about the spanking.
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0: 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I'm Ace. I'm all done with your face for the week. So let's kick you to the curb. Not literally, you know what I'm saying. I'll see you again on Sunday, though. Don't worry. On the way, though, I've got a member of the Billy Club, the other member, Squire and Idol. Idol is on the way. Alice in Chains also, and anybody else I can fit in before midnight. You know that I will do this for you. You could have been anywhere this evening, but By My Face is where you wanted to be. So thank you for that. Also, don't forget the words I live by. Every person that you meet is fighting a battle you know nothing about. Therefore, be kind. Always. It's not that hard. Seriously. Thank you, Robin Williams, for those words of wisdom. I am Ace, my friends. I am out, my friends. See you Sunday, 6 o'clock Colonial Watch Time. Bye-bye.
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3: From the Kelloland Live Doppler Storm Center.
4: Partly cloudy today, but windy and warmer. The high 83 degrees, about normal for this time of year. But a southeast wind 20 to 35 miles an hour. That means thunderstorms possible Saturday night and early Sunday morning. After that, it's going to turn hot and humid. Sunday's high 97, a south wind 15 to 30 miles an hour. From the Storm Center at Kelloland TV, I'm Jay Trollback.
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5: From the Kelloland Live Doppler Storm Center.
6: We'll have a breezy but warm day today. Partly cloudy skies, our high 83. We're about normal for this time of year. A southeast wind 20 to 35 miles an hour. Now that sets the stage for thunderstorms Saturday night and early Sunday morning. After that, it's going to be sunny, hot, and humid the rest of Sunday. 97 the high, south wind 15 to 30 miles an hour. I'm Jay Trobeck.
5: 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Right there. Oh, yeah. Oh, yeah, the Crow.

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1: 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Or was it that expired breakfast burrito? 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

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Sarah from Hartford. They rocked my rocking rocks off my rock. Thanks, Sarah of Hartford. Weird finding that review on Pinterest.

0: our grand prize winner for a VIP getaway to Fargo for the Foo Fighters. Don Shea of Sioux Falls and Tom Nielsen of Canton scored the first two Rockstar road trips. And now to complete the trifecta of coolness, May Moore of Flandreau has won too. 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
4: Partly cloudy today, but windy and warmer. The high 83 degrees, about normal for this time of year. But a southeast wind 20 to 35 miles an hour. That means thunderstorms possible Saturday night and early Sunday morning. After that, it's going to turn hot and humid. Sunday's high 97, a south wind 15 to 30 miles an hour. From the Storm Center, Kelloland TV, I'm Jay Trollback.
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1: From the Kelloland Live Doppler Storm Center.
2: Partly cloudy today, but windy and warmer. The high 83 degrees, about normal for this time of year, but a southeast wind 20 to 35 miles an hour. That means thunderstorms possible Saturday night and early Sunday morning. After that, it's going to turn hot and humid. Sunday's high 97, a south wind 15 to 30 miles an hour. From the Storm Center, Kelloland TV, I'm Jay Trollback.
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Angie's List ranked us. Tools that may need sharpening. 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
4: We'll have a breezy but warm day today. Partly cloudy skies, our high 83. We're about normal for this time of year. A southeast wind 20 to 35 miles an hour. Now that sets the stage for thunderstorms Saturday night and early Sunday morning. After that, it's going to be sunny, hot, and humid the rest of Sunday. 97 the high, south wind 15 to 30 miles an hour. I'm Jay Trollback.
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10: Partly cloudy today, but windy and warmer. The high 83 degrees, about normal for this time of year, but a southeast wind 20 to 35 miles an hour. That means thunderstorms possible Saturday night and early Sunday morning. After that, it's going to turn hot and humid. Sunday's high 97, a south wind 15 to 30 miles an hour. From the Storm Center at Kelloland TV, I'm Jay Trollback.
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Here's another 103.7 The Crow review. Aw, the sweetest people with biggest hearts. Yeah, that one's probably not about us. But thanks, Betty, for the Home Advisor review.

1037 The Crow crowned our third Rockstar Grand Prize winner for a VIP getaway to Fargo for the Foo Fighters. Don Shea of Sioux Falls and Tom Nielsen of Canton scored the first two Rockstar road trips. And now to complete the trifecta of coolness, May Moore of Flandreau has won too. 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
3: Mostly sunny to partly cloudy skies today. High of 83, becoming windy. Strong southeast winds 20 to 35 miles per hour. We'll watch for the isolated showers, thunderstorms tonight. Temperature falling close to 70. Heat advisory goes in effect tomorrow, last into Monday. We'll have a high of 94 tomorrow. That heat index approaching 100. From the Storm Center, I'm Scott Munson.
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Rock fans, good morning. Happy Saturday. Average Joe up and Adam here early with you today. It's a big weekend. We got Rock the Country today and tomorrow. Kid Rock tonight. Stained tomorrow night at the fairgrounds. Congratulations to Susan Karamaris. She's going VIP all weekend long, courtesy of the Crow. Hope to see you out at Rock the Country. Should be a good time. Zeppelin after Beck. It's Loser on 103.7 The Crow.

0: Heartbreaker. It's Led Zeppelin on 103.7 The Crow. Coming up next, new music from Ice Nine Kills. It's featured on the Scream 7 movie soundtrack. And if you're a fan of the Scream franchise, David Arquette is going to be at the Washington Pavilion on October 15th for a special 30th anniversary screening of the original Scream film and a Q&A session after the show. So you might want to check that out if you're a big Scream fan. Got some Motley Crue coming up, too. Disturbed, we'll do From Ashes to New. I've got Alice in Chains and some Jelly Roll coming up on 103.7 The Crow.
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From Ashes to New with the new tune that's Drag Me on The Crow. Had Disturbed with probably the best cover tune ever. So that's Average Joe proofed. Disturbed doing Simon and Garfunkel's The Sound of Silence. Jelly Roll coming up. Right now, Alice in Chains, Man in the Box. 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

0: Dead Man Walking. It's Jelly Roll on 103.7 The Crow. Got a bunch in a row here lined up. Breaking Benjamin kicks it off next. Van Halen, music from Cake is in there. We'll do Architects with a new tune. Incubus, some Pink Floyd. It's all next on 103.7 The Crow.
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10: From the Kelloland Live Doppler Storm Center.
11: Mostly sunny to partly cloudy skies today. High of 83, becoming windy. Strong southeast winds 20 to 35 miles per hour. We'll watch for the isolated showers, thunderstorms tonight. Temperature falling close to 70. Heat advisory goes in effect tomorrow, last into Monday. We'll have a high of 94 tomorrow. That heat index approaching 100. From the Storm Center, I'm Scott Martin.
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0: 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It's Pink Floyd on 103.7 The Crow. Coming up later on today, Denzel getting you set up for your 4th of July holiday. He's at Pyroholics Warehouse noon to 2 this afternoon out at Arrowhead Parkway. Stop out, say hi. I'd love to see you out there and help you out getting set up for your July 4th holiday weekend and week here next week. Got the Chili Peppers coming up, Sleep Theory, Bush, Black Sabbath, Black Crows, and some 3 Days Grace, all next on The Crow.
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Words are worthless. It's Sleep Theory on 103.7 The Crow. So the big weekend's here. Rock the country at the fairgrounds. We've got Kid Rock tonight and Stained tomorrow night. Congratulations to Susan Karamaris. She's going to rock the country all weekend VIP style, courtesy of The Crow. So have fun out there this weekend. Should be a good time. Black Sabbath and Black Crows coming up. Also a tune from 3 Days Grace. It's all after Bush. Come down on 103.7 The Crow.

0: 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It's 3 Days Grace on 103.7 The Crow. Ton in a row here coming up next. I've got Linkin Park to get that started. Seven Mary Three, some Sevenfold, also Aerosmith, Jet, and Atreyu with their new tune. 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
8: Kelloland Live Doppler Storm Center.
9: Mostly sunny to partly cloudy skies today. High of 83, becoming windy. Strong southeast winds 20 to 35 miles per hour. We'll watch for the isolated showers, thunderstorms tonight. Temperature falling close to 70. Heat advisory goes in effect tomorrow, last into Monday. We'll have a high of 94 tomorrow. That heat index approaching 100. From the Storm Center, I'm Scott Lund.
8: 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Now, where were we?

Hey, Rock fans, good morning. Happy Saturday. Average Joe hanging out with you here today. I've got a Treyu's new one, All For You, coming up here after Jet. Are You Gonna Be My Girl on the Sioux Empire's Rock Station, 103.7 The Crow.

take my hand and come with me because you look so fine that I really want to make you mine. I say you look so fine that I really want to make you mine. 4, 5, 6, come on and get your kicks. Now you don't need to

0: 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Well, we have two more bike nights here this summer at Red Rock in Rowena. 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Giving away three-day, two-night stays at the Buffalo Chip for the Sturgis Rally. 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Pearl Jam is up next. I've got some ZZ Top to play. 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

Even If It Kills Me, it's new Papa Roach on the Crow. Well, Rock the Country is today and tomorrow at the fairgrounds. Kid Rock tonight and this band, Stained, tomorrow night out at the fairgrounds. So Far Away on the Sioux Empire's Rock Station, 103.7 The Crow.

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0: Bohemian Rhapsody. It's Queen on 103.7 The Crow. I have a ton of stuff here coming up. Smashing Pumpkins are up next. Five Finger Death Punch with their new one, Eye of the Storm. A Pop Evil tune I have not heard in forever. Kind of excited to throw that one on. Some Candlebox, Tom Petty, Day Seeker with a new tune. 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
1: From the Kelloland Live Doppler Storm Center.
12: Mostly sunny to partly cloudy skies today. High of 83, becoming windy. Strong southeast winds 20 to 35 miles per hour. We'll watch for the isolated showers, thunderstorms tonight. Temperature falling close to 70. Heat advisory goes in effect tomorrow, last into Monday. We'll have a high of 94 tomorrow. That heat index approaching 100. From the Storm Center, I'm Scott Martin.
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Everything that rocks.

Hey, Rock fans, good morning. Happy Saturday. Thank you for cranking us up here for your weekend. I am Average Joe. I have some new Day Seeker coming up after Tom Petty. It's 103.7 The Crow. Well,

0: crawl back to my coffin. It's new Day Seeker on 103.7 The Crow. Well, coming up tonight at 7 o'clock, another edition of Metal Madness. It's Scary Terry's Saturday Nightmare. Super loud, super heavy, super intense. 5 brutal hours of stuff from Slayer, Lamb of God, Prong. It's going to be great. 7 to midnight, Metal Madness every Saturday night. Scary Terry's Saturday Nightmare coming up this evening. Linkin Park is next. I have Scorpions, New Evanescence, Breaking Benjamin, plus some AC/DC and Everlast. All next on The Crow.
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9: 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It's taken many, many years of practice. 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

Coming up later on today, Denzel going to get you set up for your 4th of July. He's at Pyroholics Warehouse broadcasting live noon to 2 today out on Arrowhead Parkway. So stop out. He'd love to see you. Denzel hanging out with the fireworks here this afternoon. Everlast coming up after some morning drinking with AC/DC. It's Have a Drink on Me on 103.7 The Crow.

0: What It's Like, Everlast, on 103.7 The Crow. Big block of rock here on the way. Queens of the Stone Age is first up. I've got Van Halen in there. We'll do Shinedown with my favorite new Shinedown tune since Planet Zero. It's called Safe and Sound. It's awesome, and it's coming up. Also, music on the way from Green Day, Blur, and some Def Leppard, too. It's all next on The Crow.
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9: Mostly sunny to partly cloudy skies today. High of 83, becoming windy. Strong southeast winds 20 to 35 miles per hour. We'll watch for the isolated showers, thunderstorms tonight. Temperature falling close to 70. Heat advisory goes in effect tomorrow, last into Monday. We'll have a high of 94 tomorrow. That heat index approaching 100. From the Storm Center, I'm Scott Martin.
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Rock fans, happy Saturday to you. Thanks for cranking us up here for your weekend. My name's Average Joe. I have Def Leppard standing by after Blur with Song 2 on 103.7 The Crow.

0: Rock of Ages, Def Leppard on 103.7 The Crow. 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I've got 3 Days Grace up next. We'll do Judas Priest, Disturbed, Pierce the Veil with a new tune, plus Offspring and System of a Down, all next on The Crow.
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Dave and Chuck the Freak have jokes. Dad, dick, dirty. Yeah, that about covers it. 103.7, The Crow.

0: SOAD with some BYOB. It's System on 103.7 The Crow. Coming up tonight at 7 o'clock, another edition of Metal Madness, Scary Terry's Saturday Nightmare. It's super loud. It is super intense. 5 brutal hours of music so heavy, it will crush your soul. And it's coming up tonight, 7 to midnight. Scary Terry's Saturday Nightmare. Tune in tonight because it's going to be awesome. I've got the Pretty Reckless coming up next, Lynyrd Skynyrd, some Jane's Addiction, Ice Nine Kills with a new one, Collective Soul, and some Bon Jovi, all next on The Crow.
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6: Mostly sunny to partly cloudy skies today. High of 83, becoming windy. Strong southeast winds 20 to 35 miles per hour. We'll watch for the isolated showers, thunderstorms tonight. Temperature falling close to 70. Heat advisory goes in effect tomorrow, last into Monday. We'll have a high of 94 tomorrow. That heat index approaching 100. From the Storm Center, I'm Scott Martin.
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Twisting the Knife, new Ice Nine Kills on 103.7 The Crow. Collective Soul is playing the Midsummer Music Festival in Monaga, Minnesota, July 23rd through 25th, and we are sending a ton of people out there for that festival. Jacob Steele, Arthur Wallace going, Pam Olson, Jason Beaumont, and a bunch more, too. Nonpoint, Dorothy, and Warrant all going to be there, too. Sounds like a fantastic weekend. Bon Jovi after Collective Soul. It's December on 103.7 The Crow.

0: Bad Medicine. It's Bon Jovi on 103.7 The Crow. Coming up this afternoon, Denzel broadcasting live, getting you set up for your 4th of July holiday. He's at Pyroholics Warehouse noon to 2 this afternoon off Arrowhead Parkway. Stop out, say hi. He'd love to see you. Denzel hanging out with all the fireworks here this afternoon. I've got Linkin Park coming up next. Black Label Society with their latest tune, Name in Blood. 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

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Big weekend, rock fans. It's Rock the Country out of the fairgrounds. Tonight, it's Kid Rock. Tomorrow, it is Stained. And congratulations to Susan Karamaris. She is our Crow VIP. She's going VIP all weekend to Rock the Country, courtesy of The Crow this weekend. AC/DC, Metallica, and some Papa Roach coming up after Pearl Jam. 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

0: Kill the noise. It is Papa Roach on 103.7 The Crow. Hey, coming up on the noon hour, we are busy this afternoon. Denzel is hanging out with Fireworks today. He's at Pyroholics Warehouse on Arrowhead Parkway. Noon to 2, so we'll be checking in with him in the noon hour. I'm going to check out, though. Chris is taking over for the afternoon. She's in next. I got Evanescence to play here before I go. Bush on the way, Greta Van Fleet, some Skid Row, and Chris up next on 103.7
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8: Mostly sunny to partly cloudy skies today. High of 83, becoming windy. Strong southeast winds 20 to 35 miles per hour. We'll watch for the isolated showers, thunderstorms tonight. Temperature falling close to 70. Heat advisory goes in effect tomorrow, last into Monday. We'll have a high of 94 tomorrow. That heat index approaching 100. From the Storm Center, I'm Scott Martin.
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It's 18 and Life on 103.7 The Crow. Good afternoon. I am Chris. I love Saturdays, and I love even a little bit of a cloudy Saturday. That's okay. We're beating the heat today. Denzel's live broadcasting, and he will be on the air in just a little bit. For now, it's Breaking Benjamin on 103.7 The Crow.

0: Eva Under Fire, that's Villainous on 103.7 The Crow. Happy Saturday to you and yours. Broadcasting live from 500 South Phillips Avenue in downtown Sioux Falls. And it's a perfect time to celebrate, right? We got their 250th anniversary coming up this next weekend. And why not get geared up with as many fireworks as you possibly can? Denzel is out broadcasting live at Pyroholics Warehouse. Denzel, tell me about the assortment.
1: Well, that would take forever, girlfriend, because they have anything and everything you can want or imagine. I mean, literally, I'm at the Arrowhead Parkway location, the warehouse location, and it is literally right behind the store. So if you need more of something, they just walk out the back door and they grab it. Dude, they have got you covered for anything you need for the fourth holiday. 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You know, there's a lot of construction going on East Arrowhead. So you're going to have to get here, unless you're coming from Brandon, you're going to have to come here via 26th to a Highway 11 or 6 Mile Road to get around the construction. But well worth it, man. Air-conditioned shopping. If you're worried about the kids wanting to get too crazy with the boom boom, I mean, that's a definite headache. Pyroholics color codes their inventory so parents have some peace of mind. It's all according to skill level. So they make it really easy to keep the little ones away from the dangerous stuff. All right. 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I mean, if there's a six-pack of something and you only want two or three, they'll bust it open and give you just a couple. That's what they do for you at Pyroholics. And I'll even give you a head start on your holiday fund if you come find me out here next person. I got the first $10 towards your fireworks at Pyroholics off East Arrowhead. 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
5: So it is sort of a dream come true.
6: 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Now I gotta get going.
5: Already?
6: 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It's a union thing.
5: Oh.
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0: Shine Down with Searchlight on 103.7 The Crow. I very, very much like things that go boom. So I'd like to know, Denzel, how many booms you got out there?
1: Dude, I'll tell you, girlfriend, they got a 688-shot minigun at Pyroholics. Amazing, dude. They're 228-shot ballistic barrage, 146 buckshots. You name it, they have got it for you. Pyroholics, fireworks, and I'm actually at the one on East Arrowhead here today. But, of course, they got the one down in T as well. They're here till midnight. Jungle Beast, Sky Princess, Thunder and Lightning, Crackling Artillery Shells, tracer rounds, whatever you want, they got it. Kids bundles pre-packaged as well. So if you're in a hurry, $15 to $50, you can come in and grab a kid's bundle of fireworks and be out the door. 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So they make it real easy for parents to not have to worry about kids getting hit with stuff too over their head. Pyroholics, that's the place. 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

0: Rush, that's Tom Sawyer on 103.7 The Crow. I would consider myself to be a pyroholic. I like to light things on fire. I've always loved fireworks since I was very young. So I wish I was out, but unfortunately, I'm in the studio today. Denzel is out broadcasting live at Pyroholics Warehouse. What a cool name, right, Denzel?
1: Yes, ma'am.

0: Two, they're going to have the doors open late tonight, and a color-coded inventory, which is great because it's by skill level. So if you've got little ones, you don't have to worry about them getting anything that's too over their head or too dangerous. Color-coded inventory here at Pyroholics makes it easy. 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I mean, if something's in a pack of six and you only want two or three of them, they'll break it open and give you two or three. That's what they do for you at Pyroholics, because they want you to have a truly special holiday and come back next year. That's what it's all about. Hey, and a lot of construction going on, so unless you're coming from the Brandon side, you're going to have to use 26 to Highway 11 or 6 Mile to get here, but well worth the trip, man. Pyroholics doing it till midnight tonight. It's Denzel on 103.7 The Crow.
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9: Partly cloudy, warm, and windy for your afternoon. We'll have a high of 83. Strong southeast wind 20 to 35 miles per hour. Watch it for isolated showers, thunderstorms tonight. Temperature will fall close to 70 for a low. Heat advisory in effect for tomorrow, lasting into Monday. We'll have a high of 94 tomorrow. That heat index approaching 100. From the Storm Center, I'm Scott Muntz.
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Denzel is broadcasting live, making things go poof in the sky at Pyroholics Warehouse. 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

0: Falling in Reverse, that's Bad Guy on 103.7 The Crow. I'm Chris, and one of the things that happens at a 250th anniversary, though we've never experienced it before, have we? This will be happening for the first time next weekend, is you got to celebrate in any way you can. Whatever that looks like for you, whether that's on a lake, home, whatever, you got to see the fireworks. That's the biggest part of the whole celebration. At the end of the night, you got to see the big show. So, or else you don't, you put on your own, right? Pyroholics Warehouse is where Denzel is broadcasting live, and he has got the biggest selection. What's going on, Denzel?
1: Hey, yeah, Chris, you said it. I mean, no matter what kind of fireworks display you want to put on, man, Pyroholics Fireworks, can I make it happen? 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If you're on a budget, if you're limited on funds, you've only got like $63 or $75, come in, grab a staffer, let them know what kind of money you're working with, and they will help tailor make a special holiday package to make sure that you have an absolute blast, pun intended, for your 4th of July holiday. 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They're open till midnight, and if you're worried about kids and getting too crazy, they've got color-coded inventory, so you know exactly what kind of skill level you should be looking at and what kind of fireworks are safer for the little ones. 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Even pre-packaged bundles, so if you just want $50 worth, come in. 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I'm here till 2, Arrowhead Parkway location. First $10 is on me if you come find me next. 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

0: a song to get you pumped up for the 250th anniversary. It's Five Finger Death Punch on 103.7 The Crow. That song is called Eye of the Storm. I am here, and Denzel is out broadcasting live at a place where you can say you're a holic, a pyroholic anyway. What's up, Denzel?
1: Yeah, girlfriend, that is not a bad thing by any means, especially when we're coming up on the 4th of July holiday exactly 1 week from today. Next Saturday, man, is the 4th, and that is going to fly by your work week and be here before you know it. So come stock up this week. And do it in air-conditioned shopping. That is what they got for you, whether you're up in Coleman or in T or over here near Arrowhead Parkway. That's where I'd be. A lot of construction going on. So if you're coming to the Arrowhead Parkway location, unless you're coming from the Brandon side of town, remember, you got to use 26th to a 6 Mile or a Highway 11. And they got anything you need. They've got color-coded inventory so you can shop safe for the kids. They're here till midnight. And the first 10 bucks is on the Crow, because I got a little gift voucher, and I'll get your fireworks party started. So come find me. I'm here till 2, Arrowhead Parkway, Pyroholic Fireworks with 103.7 The Crow. I've got a

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1: Well, girlfriend, you would have a blast because they have everything you can imagine. I mean, whatever you crave for the holiday, it is here at Pyroholics, whether it's in Coleman Tea or where I am off East Arrowhead Parkway. I mean, big finales, multi-shots, flamethrowers, artillery shells, ammo crates. They have got them all. And a Pyroholics is definitely got whatever you need, you have to have to make sure you have an absolute blast. Look at this. They got a 688-shot minigun, close to 700 rounds on that bad boy. They've got prepackaged bundles, anywhere from 15 to 50 bucks. So if you're in a hurry and you just need something cool, they've already got it ready for you. Plus, if you're shopping for the kids, obviously the younger kids, you're worried about them getting something that's way over their head. They have color-coded inventory at Pyroholics. So no worries. Peace of mind for the holidays, because you can keep the kids, you know, with the explosives or with the fireworks, that is that they can definitely handle and is safe for whatever age or whatever skill level they have. And they're doing it till midnight tonight at all the locations, and it's going to be that way through the holidays. And the big thing, man, when the heat hits tomorrow, air-conditioned shopping at Pyroholics as well. So I'll be here a few more minutes till 2, but again, they're doing it till midnight. East Arrowhead Pyroholics, fireworks with 103.7 The Crow.
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3: Somehow our kids talked us into going into a haunted house with them.
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4: 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Time for your catheter. Colostomy bag.
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4: Oh, yeah.
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9: 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Now I gotta get going.
8: Already?
9: 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It's a union thing.
8: Oh.
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12: Partly cloudy, warm, and windy for your afternoon. We'll have a high of 83. Strong southeast wind, 20 to 35 miles per hour. Watch it for isolated showers, thunderstorms tonight. Temperature will fall close to 70 for a low. Heat advisory in effect for tomorrow, lasting into Monday. We'll have a high of 94 tomorrow. That heat index approaching 100. From the Storm Center, I'm Scott Muntz.
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0: Aerosmith on 103.7 The Crow. I had a lot of fun this last week talking to my buddies live on the air about bike night down at Red Rock. Really fun, super busy night. It was a beautiful night outside. So all the bikes were there, all the friends and the camaraderie and all the good stuff that happens in the summer in Sioux Falls and in the area. So they were down in Rowena at the Red Rock. And we will also be broadcasting just the same way. Again, this next Wednesday night from 6 until 9, they'll be down there looking to get you hooked up to go to the Buffalo Chip for a whole big pack. Package, get to see the bands, all the good stuff. They'll let you know the details here in just a few days. Evanescence, Van Halen, and Three Doors Down coming up.
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0: Godsmack when legends rise on 103.7 The Crow. I am Chris, and tonight, Scary Terry will be taking over starting at 7 o'clock, as he does every Saturday night. Solid kick-ass rock all the time. Tonight, his interviews are Testament, Nonpoint, I love Nonpoint, Korn, and Megadeth. So lots of good interviews for this evening, and lots of great rock along the way. So stick here, even after me. I know you'll be sad, but Scary Terry will take you into the rest of the evening. Pink Floyd and Limp Bizkit coming up.
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9: Partly cloudy, warm, and windy for your afternoon. We'll have a high of 83. Strong southeast wind 20 to 35 miles per hour. Watch it for isolated showers, thunderstorms tonight. The temperature will fall close to 70 for a low. Heat advisory in effect for tomorrow, lasting into Monday. We'll have a high of 94 tomorrow. That heat index approaching 100. From the Storm Center, I'm Scott Muntz.
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little deep emo cut from 3 Days Grace. That's Don't Want to Go Home Tonight on 103.7 The Crow. Good afternoon. I'm Chris. I'll be here till 7 o'clock. This is AC Bliss.

0: Led Zeppelin, Whole Lot of Love on 103.7 The Crow. Denzel was broadcasting live earlier today at Pyroholics Warehouse. If you missed him, shoot. But he's going to be out there again. He'll be out there on Thursday and Friday as well at Pyroholics. It's located at Arrowhead Parkway and 6 Mile Road. And then there's another one. The T location is where he'll be on the other day. So, yeah, lots of Pyroholics out there. It's the 250th. Let's blow some stuff up, huh? Five Finger Death Punch and Breaking Benjamin in just a few.
1: 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Look for the huge American flag in the red, white, and blue building, North Sioux Falls at the intersection of I-29 and 60th Street, across from the Flying J truck stop.
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Breaking Benjamin with a crescendo there at the end. That's Something Wicked on 103.7 The Crow. 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

The Great Awakening. 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

0: That is Linkin Park on 103.7 The Crow. Be sure to check out Rock the Country happening tonight. It's happening. Kid Rock is tonight headlining and tomorrow night is Stained. I'm sure there are going to be some tickets available. So go and check that out at the fairgrounds and they'll let you in and be part of the festivities. So lots of live concerts happening this summer. It's just great to have summer in Sioux Falls. Papa Roach, Alice in Chains, in a few.
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2: From the Kelloland Live Doppler Storm Center.
3: Partly cloudy, warm, and windy for your afternoon. We'll have a high of 83. Strong southeast wind 20 to 35 miles per hour. Watch it for isolated showers, thunderstorms tonight. Temperature will fall close to 70 for a low. Heat advisory in effect for tomorrow, lasting into Monday. We'll have a high of 94 tomorrow. That heat index approaching 100. From the Storm Center, I'm Scott Lyons.
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That's the infamous Bon Jovi, You Give Love a Bad Name on 103.7 The Crow. Always works well at the weddings I DJ still, too. 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

0: Sleep theory, words are worthless on 103.7 The Crow. You could score a $25 gift card to Wood Grain Brewery. We draw one each week. It's great. We love it. We love, God, Wood Grain. You know, here's the thing about Wood Grain. I love them for both many reasons. I love Steve and all the other owners, all the other folks that have worked so hard to bring us really good, solid beer locally for all these years. But I get in trouble every time I go because their beer's so good, and then I have too many, and I have too much fun, and then I have to call for a cab. But anyway, you could score a $25 gift card and stop right at that amount. That would be the good amount for you to be able to get back home. All you have to do is text the word BREW, B-R-E-W, BREW, to the Crow phones, 334-1037, and we will hopefully get you a $25 gift card to Wood Grain. Guns N' Roses and more on the way.
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2: They help little lost girls. 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By the way, what's with the phony accent?
1: What?
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1: So it is sort of a dream come true.
2: 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Now I gotta get going.
1: Already?
2: Oh, yeah, it's time for my break. It's a union thing.
1: Oh.
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1: Poppy, Amy Lee, and Courtney Lapp. That's End of You on 103.7 The Crow. I love this song. Don't love Jared Leto, but I love this song. It's 30 Seconds to Mars on 103.7 The Crow.

Aerosmith, Dude Looks Like a Lady on 103.7 The Crow. So fun. When I hear that song, I think of him and that microphone and that scarf every single time. You can just visualize it perfectly. Shinedown, AC/DC, and some STP in just a few.

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9: Partly cloudy, warm and windy for your afternoon. We'll have a high of 83. Strong southeast wind 20 to 35 miles per hour. Watch it for isolated showers, thunderstorms tonight. Temperature will fall close to 70 for a low. Heat advisory in effect for tomorrow, lasting into Monday. We'll have a high of 94 tomorrow. That heat index approaching 100. From the Storm Center, I'm Scott Lund.
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No silly bells, no annoying whistles, and no wacky DJs either. 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
1: Turn that noise down. 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
0: Yeah, that's probably because of us.

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I'm Chris. I'll be here broadcasting until 7 o'clock, and Scary Terry will take over then. This is Def Leppard. 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

0: Bad Omens, That's Dying to Love on 103.7 The Crow. Denzel was broadcasting live earlier at a spot called Pyroholics Warehouse. If you missed him, sorry about that, but he'll be out again. He'll be at the T location on Thursday from 2 to 6, and then on Friday, July 3rd, he'll be out from 2 to 6 at the Arrowhead Parkway location at Pyroholics Pyroholics Fireworks. So very cool. God, it's the 250th, and it's we have to do some real fun things this time around. We got to be safe. Watch your fingies, watch your toes. I don't want to hear about people in the emergency room now. But yeah, let's have some fun. Audioslave, Metallica Architects, coming up.
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Killers. Somebody told me on 103.7 The Crow, that song just makes me bop and dance and jump around. 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

0: Nine Inch Nails, that's Closer on 103.7 The Crow. I love Trent Reznor, and he's going to be doing the soundtrack for the kind of sequel or the, you know, the results of what The Social Network was. He did that entire soundtrack. That, remember, with Jesse Eisenberg and all those people? Great film. They've got the, I don't know, the sequel, The Truth, the whatever next one coming out. And Trent Reznor's on that soundtrack again as well. So I can't wait for that movie. Can't wait for the movie. Can't wait for Trent and everything he does. Disturbed, Black Sabbath, just around the corner.
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12: Mostly sunny to partly cloudy skies.

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Penetrating. Radio. Dave and Chuck the Freak. 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Yes, right there. Oh, yeah. Okay. 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

That's From Ashes to New on 103.7 The Crow. I am broadcasting here for just a little bit longer, and then Scary Terry is taking over with his heavy metal madness tonight. Testament, Nonpoint, Korn, and Megadeth are the interviews, so that should be great. 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

0: Shinedown was Safe and Sound on 103.7 The Crow. Such a privilege to get to see that live. Anytime we get to see Shinedown around here, we love it. Please come back and see us again sometime soon down the road. Speaking of that, I will see you down the road I will be here on the 4th of July. So we'll get to talk about the 250th, the fireworks, all the good stuff. So looking forward to that shift next Saturday. Until then, I'll see you guys. And I'll be back Wednesday as well. So see you then, and it'll be great. Bye.
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9: Over on the risk for some showers and thunderstorms, especially after midnight. A few of those storms may be strong to severe. We'll have a low of 67 and a southeast wind at 15 to 30 miles per hour. Some morning thunderstorms on Sunday, then partly to mostly cloudy, hot with a high of 95. And even hotter on Monday, a heat advisory in place, mostly sunny and a high of 99. 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